summer. Maybe I fucked your dad. Just kidding, I'm only saying that for a fact. But my point is, I think people can change. I used to jump on trampolines with no underwear on.

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What you want? What these bitches want from a nigga? Want some DMX shit?

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What she want, what she want from a nigga, to put a ring on it. Got a bitch on my dick right now, and she just wanna sing on it. Got me up so high, trying to get a piece of that apple pie.

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When I was young, I used to guess, are there limits to any emptiness? When was the last time?

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So if our time is running out, day after day, we'll make the mundane a masterpiece. Oh my, my, oh my, my love, I take one look at you, you're taking me out.

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Then I saw you and I knew. Maybe it's 'cause I got a little bit older. Maybe it's all that I've been through. I'd like to think it's how you lean on my shoulder and how I see myself

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They say that we're out of control and some say we're sinners. But don't let them ruin our beautiful

Maybe it's 'cause I got a little bit older. Maybe it's all that I've been through. I'd like to think it's how you lean on my shoulder and how I see myself

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They say that we're out of control and some say we're sinners. But don't let them ruin our beautiful rhythm.

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1: So how's your evening so far?
2: Don't be a barbecue.

I said, hey, I'm looking for Casey Connor. Here's my resume. I'm looking for a part-time job.

cooking it through. Would he just check the wine just one more time if he can?